0: Contact 3525 East Colchway. Med 119-125, Bravo 6 Unknown, Untact 3525 East Colchway at Grocery Outlet, cross of Urban Avenue and Riverside Drive for a subject in a tan Honda Civic, possibly unconscious. Cascade Clear, 1706.
1: Henry 9, Cascade.
0: Henry 9.
1: You can assign the citizen assist to me also.
0: Good with you also.
1: Can you have the call taker let him know that I've been trying to call him on his phone, if he can answer this time?

0: Cascade X-ray 10, advising appending.
1: Good.
0: So, welfare check that we're advising you need 4 at Grocery Outlet, 525 East College Way, subject appears passed out on a tan Honda Civic.
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0: Cascade Henry 14, is that?
1: Good.
0: Hi, Coles, 1942 Marketplace Drive. RP witnessed at about 15 ago a red VW Jetta that's now parked in front of GameStop. Still items.
1: Tracy, is RP an employee?
0: Negative, the reporting party says they think the employees contacted the female and recovered the items. Unknown, if the male half possibly still has the other items.
1: Tracy.
2: One more.

0: the employees contacted the field and recovered the items. Unknown if the male half possibly still has the other items.
1: One more.
0: I'm currently at GameStop. That vehicle's not here any longer.
2: Where is it?

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1: X-ray 29.
0: And 23 in the parking lot. Oh, never mind. I think I found the vehicle. 23 is over by the fire truck over here.

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0: Charles Sam William 7843.
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0: Cat Phoenix 329, read back on your plate.
1: Got
0: light green or gray 2003 Hyundai Elantra, current to a Curtis Carruthers, off of 0-9. And correction, 0-2, gold bar. Henry 2-2, Cascade. Henry
2: 2-2. I'll be at Famous Footwear and employees flagging me down.
0: Cascade, X-329, did you copy your read back?
1: I did. We're out with Curtis if you brought up.

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1: Go ahead.
0: He's returning with 2 and Mary's non-excitable out of Spokane, one for assault 4th degree and another for criminal trespass 2nd degree. He'll be licensed current out of Gold Bar.
1: First, he was just sleeping. Declined aid. We'll be clear.
0: 17-16. X-ray 44, your case number is 10615. Is that 616? 10615. Steve,
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0: 17-18.

0: subject was taking a nap. 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
0: I'll be checking the area to see the same vehicle involved in the theft from Kohl's.
1: 1721.

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Charles, Nora Victor, 1631, and I'll be in the Home Depot parking lot.

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0: Red 2001, Volkswagen Jetta, current to a Miguel Cruz, out of Maverick.
1: Receive. If he has a DOL, can you send a pic to me?
0: It does not look like he has a pic attached. I can try to find him again.
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1: I'll be on foot, Home Depot, seeing if I can find them.
0: Received, I sent you a possible matches the apartment and address from the registration.
1: Received.
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0: 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Nobody matching suspect description. 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

Red, 129, 125, and Alpha 6 person on taxi 2510 Austin Lane. Med, 129, 125, and Alpha 6 person respond on taxi 2510 Austin Lane, number 255, cross of North LaVenture Road for a 78-year-old with a medical alarm requesting a lift assist. And I copy Med, 129, at 74.

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0: I'm going to be out with Isaiah Skillman. Date of birth is 2/15/2002. Can you check to see if he's been trespassed from here?
1: Check it out.

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0: He has one unconfirmed out of your office for crim trespass. He has not previously been trespassed from McDonald's.
1: Receive. Can you confirm and check? And I'll be working on his trespass.
0: AC 23.

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1: Go ahead.
0: Isaiah Skillman, a 24-year-old black male, 6'1", 53, block over brown. His warrant is confirmed, but the jail is going to decline.
1: Receive it, and I'm set as for.
0: 1824. Cascade X-ray 26, status check. Med 16, 2911, respond on tactics for adult seizure, 3201 Commercial Avenue. 2911,
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0: 26, status check. For adult seizure at 3201 Commercial Avenue, crossing 32nd and 33rd for a 58-year-old male who had gone pale and clammy.
1: That's
0: out
1: there for
0: 26. Affirmative. Status check.
1: Plate. 4.
0: 1825. 35.

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Cross of West Stewart Road and West College Way, a 27-year-old female in and out of consciousness after blood draw. Cascade cleared 1826.

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1: 2-8.
0: We have a citizen assist on freeway drive. RP needs to know where he can sleep in his car for the night safely.
1: I'll give him a call.
0: 1880.

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1: Go ahead.
0: 7-Eleven, someone just stole two cases of beer and they're leaving now in a white pickup northbound on the boulevard. Also?
1: Go ahead.
0: They provided a plate, Charles Adam Henry 1326, so that comes back to a BMW X5, not a pickup.
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0: 1831.

0: Cascade, Henry 22, location correction. 22. RP corrected, said they turned onto Washington and then went around behind AutoZone and Bank of America. Cascade, Henry 9, welfare check.
1: Henry 9, I see it. I'll be en route to that area.
0: Asia 32.

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0: A white 2001 Ford F-150, current to Luis Puga out of North 26th Street.
2: Repeat.
0: 1834. 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There's no pickup truck here. I'll be en route to
1: 7-11. 95 Dunlop Street, Med 55, 55-12 is on attack 8 for Bravo Falls. 95 Dunlop Street at the Bridgeview Memory Care. It's across the township with a 90-year-old female who has fallen with a hit head. Patient's located downstairs by the elevator. Cascade clear, 1834.

Can I take your cell phone? Go ahead. Did Henry H. mention the trespassing in Austin, Elk, and Trim 7-Eleven earlier today?

Cascade Henry 22. I'm not seeing him added to the previous removal there or in Henry 8's radio history at all, or in Austin's involvement. See. 1830.

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Area 5355 Clifftop Drive, ongoing issue with a neighbor playing live music. Thank you. 19-0.

did respond on tech 3 for a single engine response, 17108 Black Bay Court, 911. Respond on TAC 3 for a single engine response, 17108 Blackberry Court, cross of Nuffingham Hills Drive for a water break flowing from the shower and through the floor. Need assistance shutting off the valve. TAC 319, 10.

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2: Good.
0: The off-site RP saying that 306 Stanford Drive, unit S11, his children's mother is possibly getting beat up. He's getting this via his child.
2: Received.
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1: Go ahead.
0: RP said he was going to go back to the apartment to verify the address and beat up the suspect. We've asked him to stay safe and separated. Not sure how successful that'll be. Male is going to be associated to a white Mazda 3, which will be registered to the female half. I'll run the names now.
1: Proceed. Thank you.
0: Go ahead.
2: Charles 822-08 Mary 1912 South Burlington Boulevard.
0: 1914.

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1: Go ahead.
0: Looks like for the male's name screen, this will be 317 Stanford, unit SAM 111. I'll go ahead and update that address to match.
1: Thank you.
0: 1915.

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1: Go ahead.
0: And I copy 2-6 in the area. The RP's been added. He has alerts for gun restriction and domestic violence. Other two parties also added. There's no issues.
2: Was that traffic for?
0: Affirm, CERT report. A water main break reported in a residence. Water's flowing somewhere near shower output and through 4. One person is home.
2: 9-11, receive.
0: 19.

0: registration. 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
1: Perfect.
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1: Received.

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0: 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Negative 31.
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345 testing. 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We can clear the domestic. 1938.

18-11 Bring Gap Gator, respond on TAC 3 for a Omega sick person at 866 South Burlington Boulevard. 18-11 from Gap Gator, respond on TAC 3 for a Omega sick person at 866 South Burlington Boulevard, room number 107, crosses Cedar Street and Eastern Avenue for 83-year-old female with some urinary pain, test 0954.

0: Cascade Henry 22, and agency message. Henry 22, Cascade, I'll get it off the screen. 9257. Go ahead.
1: I'm out with Francisco. Did you have enough to run him?
0: Affirm, drivers.
1: Go ahead.
0: He is licensed clear current out of Mount Vernon, and can you also switch to encryption when you're available?

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Henry 22. I'll clear the agency message and show me en route to 7-Eleven on follow-up. 20 Henry.

0: 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Can you turn this into a civil and then we can clear it?
1: Received, Dan, and incoming theft.
0: Go ahead.
1: Dollar Tree, secondhand information between employees. So female put items in her purse. She's currently on foot in the parking lot.
2: 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Passage of Cali Road and Cordy Lane for an 85-year-old female. Not responding. Traffic clear, 20-7.

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Go ahead. Female's currently still on foot over towards Tractor Supply. They are requesting charge to trespass.

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1: Confirming CPR is in progress.
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1: Copy that. 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
0: Contact.

Dixon for Swan Tech 8 for manpower for Delta CPR at 7344, State Route 9. Dixon Prairie, Tech 8, Delta Response, CPR for manpower at 7344, State Route 9, cross Kellogg Road and Cordy Lane, 85-year-old female, CPR in progress. Captain, clear 20 left.

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0: 45 taxi drivers. 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Adam, Lincoln, David, Robert, Ida, David, George, Edward. 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Paul, Adam, Ida, George, Edward. Middle initial, A, Adam. Date of birth, 12/9/64.
1: 834.
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3: 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Clear and current, no one's
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2: Good.
1: The Chuckanut Park and Ride. RP got secondhand information from a friend that there's an unresponsive male on site. Said they would be most likely on foot in the quote hangout spot. More online being further.
2: Receive.
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0: 331 copies.
1: 2020.

0: Red 410. Right, on Tac 6 for a Delta. This will be breathing 1119 26th Street. 2911 Med 14 responds. RPG is on site with the male. They're all going to be juvenile. Room 304 and bed 51. Calling the Arc of Commercial Avenue Snapchat that they're in the field across the park and ride and they can't tell if the male is breathing. He's going to be 14 years old.
1: Received.
0: 2021. From Cascade, respond on TAC 3 for Bravo 6 unknown 321 hands in place. 8219, respond TAC 3 Bravo 6 unknown 321 hands in place. The park and ride for Chuck and it's across from in the field, crosses North Burlington Boulevard. This is for a unknown 14-year-old male. Secondhand information of possibly down. Cascade 3 2022.

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0: Copy. If you want to get us a building number, that would be great. Henry 32 Cascade. In the

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0: 2361-39 and 919, respond on TAC 3 for Omega Over there,
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2: Juvenile unconscious, fierce breathing, probably from alcohol poisoning. Can I get an ETA for you, please?
0: Cross of Lanyard Lane and Bull Mountain Road for a first party 17-year-old male.
3: Looks like they're at the Boulevard near Fount Street right now. I'll pass that along.
0: Henry
1: 2
0: to Henry 9.
1: Go ahead.
0: I'm on Sharon Avenue. Do you want me to grab that for you?
1: Yes, please. Thank you.
0: From Cascade for an update. Cascade, copy.
1: 8829, go ahead.
0: I'm from Law, who's on the inner advisory station located in the field between the park and ride and the high school. The juvenile is unconscious, but appears to be breathing. There is alcohol poisoning. X-ray 44.
1: Is there any canine under duty?
0: Looks like Union 33 is on.
1: Appreciate it.
0: 2027. Henry 2 to Cascade area. 2027.
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0: We can still be met with Med 139.

at 1819 from Cascade, respond on TAC 3 for Bravo 6 unknown at 221 Hanson, please. I'm at 1819, respond on TAC 3 for Bravo 6 unknown, 321 Hanson, please, at the park and ride. This is in between the field and in between the high school. A lawn scene request for upgrade from 1819, Cascade, 2020.

0: confirming for Rosario assistance. Chief, we're going to have to try to call them back again. I was just getting a call tree, which is just an option for voicemail, but we'll try again.
1: 11, copy.

0: 192, Captain. 192, I'll be contacting one who's chopping tree limbs down at Rio Vista off of Hagen Ave.
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0: 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Med 16 from Cascade respond on TAC 6 for Bravo Fall 2105 Cascade Court. Cross up 23rd for an 82-year-old female. Cascade Station reporting.
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0: Copy, fighting with one.
1: Copy, fighting with one. 31 Cascade, he is running eastbound toward AutoZone. Orange jacket, black pants, black shoes.
0: Copy, eastbound to AutoZone, orange jacket, black pants, black shoes.

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1: Suspect running through auto, then parking lot southbound.
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1: Good.
0: I have a 30-year-old white male flashing unconfirmed M. Mary out of your office, 4th F3, and resisting arrest. Is involved in a no-contact order with another male, Jeffrey. Alerts drug user, theft record.
1: Receive. Let's go ahead and confirm those and advise the jail he will be going.
0: 556.

1811 from Cascaders, one on Tech 3 for a false fire alarm at 1860 South Burlington Boulevard. 1811 from Cascaders, one on Tech 3 for a false fire alarm, 1860 South Burlington Boulevard, the Hampton Inn. 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Cascaders 2259.

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0: 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Can you advise if you haven't already?
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0: I'll be clear of the theft, and you can assign me the MVA.
1: Received. I have both registrations and the RP added.
0: Received.

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It's a general fire, trip to Stone 1. TAC 6 clear 2124.

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1: Cascade X-ray 28, status check. 4. 2136. Page north. This appears to be a false alarm caused by a potential lightning strike. We're unable to reset the system. Staff's

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1: Henry 31.
0: I'll be transporting my in custody to Skagit Valley Hospital for a fit. If you could advise them also.
1: Go here also.
0: If you could have a corrections deputy meet me outside. He's refusing to get in the car.
1: Where is it?

0: 5101.
1: We've investigated. It appears to be a system malfunction, but no emergency. It has been turned back over to facility staff. District 5 is clear.
0: 2152.

0: 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I'm en route to the hospital.
1: 20 has a

511, 521, respond on TAC 6 for automatic firearm, fire alarm 17400, Cook Road. 511, 521, respond on TAC 6 on automatic fire alarm 17400, Cook Road. The 6 Yuma Bros processing, this is the general fire alarm at 2206, Cathay 3211. 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

0: they are working on the system, you can disregard all alarms until they call you and confirm the system is back in service. 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
1: Go ahead.
0: So be at Park Village Mobile Home Park in Space 40. ARP came to check on an 80-year-old female neighbor, believes that she is deceased.
1: Mercy.
0: 22-26.

0: Cascade X-ray 45. Go ahead. This has been changed now to a CPR until we can confirm. The RP walked down the driveway to call and is headed back to the patient now. Ruthie. 2228.
1: 4-4 copies.
0: 2228.

Battalion 1, Med 129, 125, and 131, respond on TAC 3 for Delta CPR 2725 East 1st Street. Battalion 1, Med 129, 125, 131, respond on TAC 3 for Delta CPR 2725 East 1st Street, Park Village Mobile Home Park, Unit 40, cross of Upland Drive and North 30th Street. There's secondhand information of an 8-year-old female that's possibly unattended because the RV is not with the patient. Is the Delta CPR necessary? 2229.

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1: We will be changing it back to an unattended CPR not progress.
0: Receive. We'll be arriving at 8.
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1: 2283.
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2: 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Yeah, it's on the left and it's a couple on the right.

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1: 26.
0: 2415 East Montgomery. Gray Pontiac is driven by the RP's house 5 times honking the horn. RP just got into a verbal altercation with them. The gray Pontiac's now parked a couple houses down the street.
1: 26.
0: 2256.
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0: Can you go with the address once more? I gotta restart my computer.
1: 2415 East Montgomery. Also?
0: Go ahead, also.
1: Vehicle is occupied by one female. It sounds like she might have left towards decision now.
0: Received.
1: 2258.

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0: He's going to have an alert for CPL. He'll be waiting in his front yard for contact.
1: 26.
0: Cascade Henry 9, status check.
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1: Go ahead.
0: The last of Skillman, first of Isaiah.
1: Received, Burlington 32.
0: Go ahead.
1: You think had with one unconfirmed out of your office for crim trespassing. The jail had declined during an earlier contact for him also.
0: Good.
1: Looks like he has been trespassed from Hagen for 1 year as of May 6th.
0: Where is he?
1: 2322. Cascade X-ray 44, in effect.
0: Go ahead.
1: At Hagen, they had a male steal two bottles of alcohol and is now getting in a dark navy sedan.
0: Steve, is there a direction of travel?
1: Not yet. I can advise if that changes.
0: Proceed. Thanks, Cascade.
1: Go ahead.
0: I'm out with the vehicle registration when you're ready.
1: Go ahead.
0: Adam Victor Boy 5392, and I'm out with the mail.
1: Very good. Cascade X-ray 26, way back.
0: Go ahead.
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0: 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What's your ETA?
1: I'm Blackburn and LaVenture. Couple minutes.
0: Receive. There's a male in the car who doesn't want to open the door or anything like that. I'm talking to one male. There's a couple females who are lingering, don't want to come back near the car, so I'm just going to hang tight.

0: 36, Cascade. 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
1: A black 2015 Chevy Sonic, expired 5 of 26 to a Noel Chavarin off of Hidden Lake Loop.
0: Received visiting head.
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0: Received.
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1: Status 4, also.
0: Go with your also.
1: I'll be giving Mr. Skillman a courtesy ride to Hub City Apartments.
0: 2381.

0: Henry 3-2 Cascade.
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0: Mr. Skillman has been re-trespassed and he'll be getting a citation in the mail. It's clear.

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0: Cascade X-ray 28, advising of pending.
1: 28.
0: Another domestic, 215 Stanford, unit 107. Boyfriend wasn't going to let the RP leave, but then changed his mind once she called. She's requesting we stay on the line until she's out.
1: Copy.

0: 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She'll be available by phone.
1: Have her come to Hagen if she can.

0: 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I tried to call back, went to voicemail.
1: Got it.
0: And clear for traffic on the RP.
1: Good.
0: Looks like she's a supplemental protected party and an order with a male, not the boyfriend.
1: Got it.
0: 0-2.

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0: 02.

0: Battalion 8, Med 7, 848, and 854, respond on TACI for Delta difficulty breathing at 35542.
1: X-ray Jake, let's get him out to RP at Hagen.
0: Med 7, Battalion 8, 854, and 848, respond on TACI for Delta difficulty breathing, 35542, Lyman Hamilton Highway. Cross of Cape Horn Road and Cumberland Street, a 76-year-old male is having trouble with his breathing. Task is clear, midnight 06.

0: A54 en route.
1: You're going to be responding with Med-7 to the address called for the RP's father, who is having issues with the breathing. It's an ongoing issue for him.

0: 954 from Cascade, just for additional as well. Your RP did make note that the patient might be upset that the aid crew was called, but do believe he'll still be cooperative.
1: Cascade 848.
0: 848.
1: 848, turn around.
0: Copy, confirm me, copy short.
1: Appreciate it.
0: Greetings, this is for the RP's elderly father who has an ongoing issue with breathing. The RP did note the patient might be upset with the aid arrival, but he should be cooperative.

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1: Do you need an expediter's call?
0: Negative at this time. I'll let you know if we do.

Med 139, 139, respondent Actory for an Alpha Sig person at 2405 East Division Street. Med 139, 131, respondent Actory for an Alpha Sig person at 2405 East Division Street. Unit A, Lake Adam, speed for 85-year-old male needing a lift assist after sliding out of his chair. Traffic clear at minute 27.

0: At 801, the Sheriff's Office is eagerly awaiting a reasoning for them to come out.
1: I am me the deputy's number on my MDT and I'll contact my phone.
0: Who are you?

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1: J72, go ahead.
0: I am en route from the jail to the hospital.
1: Where is it?

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1: And District 8 units are going to be completely available.

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1: Please, 051.
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2: 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Canceled by law.
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0: 132.

X-345 Cascade. 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Received. Looks like we just got a call from the jail about him as well. I got this. He gave them the same info he gave me. We can still clear it. 143.

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1: Go ahead.
0: We can clear those suicide attempts and remove his ATL.
1: Where is he? Damn, it's suspicious.
0: Go ahead.
1: Quinn's only plotting out the Baker Vista Apartments. That was a abandoned call. Call back, we spoke to Damian Rodriguez, who sounded as HPD. He said his mask name was rambling about his brother sleeping outside and wanted to make sure he was safe.

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1: Go ahead.
0: Flashing in CAD with a appears DUI warrant. There's also a respondent in 2 no contact orders.
1: Where's he?

0: Apache, I just want units to AMPM. So this comes out of Black Nissan. An unlicensed plate or model at the gas pump.
1: Where is it?
0: Also, though, he doesn't think AIDS needed for an unresponsive mail. So AIDS not started.
1: If you can show me arriving.
0: And this is Henry 3-1, JTL, so that's
1: all. Henry 3-1 is arriving.
0: Thank you. 210.
1: Henry 31, Cascade Blake.
0: Go ahead.
1: Boy Zero Charles, 5431.
0: All right, Steve. I'll be back level.
2: Go
0: ahead. Nevada Lister, 2021, Nissan Sentra's current to a Frank Pellegrino off P-Zone.

0: Henry 32 Cascade. I'm out.
1: 211.
0: Henry 31 Cascade.
1: Henry 31.
0: He's awake. He's moving along. I'll be clear.
1: I got me too.

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1: 4?
0: Adjective.

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1: Medic 1989, contact for a Charlie seizure, 752 West Point Court. 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Cascade clear, 424.

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Room number 107 of the Motel 6, crossing Cedar Street and East Sharon Ave. For a 83-year-old female with pain urinating. CASCI clear 432.

Respond Tech 3 for Omega Sick Person, 866 South Burlington Boulevard. Midway 19, respond Tech 3 for Omega Sick Person, 866 South Burlington Boulevard. Room number 107 at the Motel 6. Crushed at Cedar Street, East Sharon Ave for an 83-year-old female having pain urinating. Cascade Clear 436.

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Med 14, respond taxis for a Bravo Fall 1119 26th Street. Med 14, respond taxis for a Bravo Fall 1119 26th Street. Room number 111, the Addis Building of the Rosario Assisted Living. Cross street commercial Ave for a 77-year-old female, a ground level fall. CASP clear 531.

8819 respond, taxi three for Bravo Fall, 410 South Norris Street. 8819 respond, taxi three for Bravo Fall, 410 South Norris Street, unit number 207, Crusher Heritage Place and Orchard Place for an 89-year-old female with a fall earlier and a head injury. Got to be clear, 542. 542. 542. 542. 542. 542. 542. 542. 542. 542. 542. 542. 542. 542. 542. 542. 542. 542. 542. 542. 542. 542. 542. 542. 542. 542. 542. 542. 542. 542. 542. 542. 542. 542. 542. 542. 542. 542. 542. 542. 542. 542. 542. 542. 542. 542. 542. 542. 542. 542. 542. 542. 542. 542. 542. 542. 542. 542. 542. 542. 542. 542. 542. 542. 542. 542. 542. 542. 542. 542. 542. 542. 542. 542. 542. 542. 542. 542. 542. 542. 542. 542. 542. 542. 542. 542. 542. 542. 542. 542. 542. 542. 542. 542.

Mid 129, 125, respond to ACT-3 for an Alpha sick person, 2510 Austin Lane. Mid 129, 125, respond to ACT-3 for an Alpha sick person, 2510 Austin Lane, apartment number 255, Crossroads North Venture Road, for a 78-year-old female, say medical alarm activation, feeling weak and shaky. CAT-C clear, 543.

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0: Can I assign you in service and clear up the 911 hang up at SDHCU? The security is going to check, but they don't seem to have a problem.
2: Affirm. And then you can make 43 north, 48 south.
0: Copy. And I'll sign you guys out as well at 600.

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1: It's going to be Indian Blanche. Husband, one of you is going to speak to her husband. The police are looking for her, and they're now 1611 East Bruce Street. So it's unit number 7. Caution, at 1611 East Bruce Court.
0: Proceed.

Taxi X343, VIP, disconnected on the interpreter. I don't have much further, except the husband's name is Fabricio. 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
0: I'll say there was a similar call at this address yesterday morning. Male Fabricio Valdovino Sanchez called in about his wife not going to have his keys. 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
1: Received all of those. 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
1: 19.
0: In the area of McDonald's, 2034 Marketplace Drive towards the nail salon, there's a male leaning face up in the bushes. I don't know if he's sleeping, possibly boxer. White male, blue flannel, dark pants, we're also advising aid.
1: 19. Blackburn Road, Mount Vernon Christian School. 111, wire cell. TAC 3, 820 West Blackburn Road, Mount Vernon Christian School. Wires, possible pole on fire near Blackburn and Douglas. Cascade, clear. 707.

19 Bravo response, sick unknown on TAC 32034 Marketplace Drive, McDonald's. 8-18-19 Bravo response, sick unknown, TAC 32034 Marketplace Drive, McDonald's, cross streets, Bronx Boulevard and Marketplace, Cascade clear, 709.

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2: 7-13.
0: 18-19, go ahead.
1: There is no incident here. You can show us complete and available.
0: Henry 19, Cascade.
2: Henry 19.
0: They just talked to him. Said he's sitting up talking. He can show you, it's clear.
2: It's 7:30. Henry 19, are you able to confirm he's not an elderly white male? The clothing description matches a silver alert.
0: Stand by.
2: 7:14.
0: Henry 19, Cascade, if you can send me any DOL information or anything you might have. Harry Sarah, Harry 19. It's a white male with a white beard. Copy. I don't think this guy had a beard at all.

0: and Henry. 19, I just sent you a dual photo of the Silver Alert subject.
1: 19, I copy, thank you.
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1: Go ahead.
0: At the Baker Vista Apartments, 211 North 21st Street, apartment number 4, verbal DV with RP set.
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0: South Vernon 43.
1: Go ahead.
0: Fairview Sun is a Damian Rodriguez. He's flashing a CAD with a, but it appears DUI warrant out of the sheriff's office. He's responded in two orders out of Woolley. Also.
1: Go ahead.
0: He was a suspicious call for a few hours ago. He was HPD and was worried about his brother sleeping outside. It was cleared by X-345.
1: Receive. Can you confirm a check on the DUI warrant?
2: 1676 1630.
0: There are 8 people also still in the house, and he's been in and out all morning.
1: Go ahead.
2: Receive. On a power pole, we will need PSE to respond.
1: Receive, they've been in, but they can get a crew head number.
2: 111, okay.

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1: Go ahead.
0: Rodriguez Damian Xavier, 19-year-old Hispanic male, described as 41092 Brown over Brown, as DUI 53135. For failure to appear, DUI 1000 out of the sheriff's office confirmed, jail will take.

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0: Received from the office. 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
1: At this time, PSC is going to need to come out and repair. 111 is going to be complete. If you could pass on, this pole is going to be at the corner of Douglas and Blackburn.

0: Med 72819, Delta response bleeding on TAC 8, 7649 South Regie Avenue, number 8. Med 72819, Delta response bleeding, TAC 8, 7649 South Regie Avenue, number 8, cross street is Cedar Street, Cascade clear, 726.
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Med 14, Alpha Response on TAC 6 for 6 person, 1113 9th Street. Med 14, Alpha Response on TAC 6 for 6 person, 1113 9th Street. Cross streets of N Avenue and O Avenue for an 83-year-old female. Vomiting with general weakness, cascade clear at 0 to 6.

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0: Can you tell me the band of vehicle case on my location?

Medic 19, 1811, Delta response on TAC 3 for seizure at Chuckanut Park and Ride, 3201 Hanson Place. Medic 19, 1811, Delta response on TAC 3 for seizure at Chuckanut Park and Ride, 3201 Hanson Place. Crest streets of North Bonnerville Boulevard for a 35-year-old male on a bus possibly having a seizure. Skagit Transit bus will be parked on the east side of the parking lot, Cascade Clear, 0818.

response on TAC 6 for sick person at Rosario Assisted Living, 1119 26th Street, Med 12. Alpha response on TAC 6 for sick person at Rosario Assisted Living, 1119 26th Street, the Rainier Building, number 101, cross streets of Commercial Avenue, for a 89-year-old female with hip pain, cascade clear at 030.

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1: Clear on the off road, you can return to the coast now.
0: Copy, Med 14, clear the hospital, responding in place of Med 12 at 031.

Med 139, 131, Charlie response on TAC 3 for a fall, 825 South 29th Street. Med 139, 131, Charlie response on TAC 3 for a fall, 825 South 29th Street. Cross streets of East Broadway Street for a 67-year-old male with a fall 3 days ago from a ladder, is now having back pain with lack of feeling in the arms. Cascade clear at 337.

Med 55, 419, Charlie response on TAC 3 for allergic reaction 11200 Morford Road. Med 55, 419, Charlie response on TAC 3 for allergic at 11200 Morford Road. Cross streets of Morford Court and Western Lane for an 88-year-old female with allergic reaction, EpiPen administered with tongue swelling, cascade clear at 338.

5519, 1027, Alpha response on 10. 8 for a fall at 85, correction, 8956 West Pleasanton Drive, Met 5519, 1027, Alpha response on TAC, 8 for a fall, 8956 West Pleasanton Drive, cross streets at East Pleasanton Drive, this will be for a 71-year-old male, ground level fall, non-injury, requesting left assist, cascade clear at 3039.

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0: Cascade X-ray 43A, traffic in force.
1: Go ahead.
0: Just east of Hagen, 2601 East Division Street. Motorcycle at a high rate of travel, last seen headed westbound.
1: Receive, we'll be out of position. Getting clear.
0: 843.
2: 1027 from Cascade, did you receive your tone?

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These are second tones for Alpha Paul on TAC 8956 West Preston Drive, Cross Street South, East Preston Drive for patient with a ground level fall with assist, cascade clear, 344.

District 10 from Cascade. Did you receive your text? Message 5 from Cascade.

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111 Battalion 1, automatic fire alarm on TAC 3 at Skagit Valley Hospital, 300 Hospital Parkway. 111 Battalion 1, automatic fire alarm on TAC 3 at Skagit Valley Hospital, 300 Hospital Parkway. Cross streets of South 14th Street and South 15th Street for Zone 1 general fire alarm, trip at 0844. Employees are advising on-site alarm is sounding on the second floor above the emergency department, Cascade Clear at 0846.

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Craft Street Sub, East Preston Drive for patient with a ground level fall, non-injury, requesting left assist. Med 5519, you're responding med unit, Cascade clear at direct 47.

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0: Me neither. Check and advise, I will talk with IT. 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

631, single engine response on TAC 8, 6310 Emerald Lane, 1031, 1041, single engine response on TAC 8, 6310 Emerald Lane, crest to power line road. Reporting party has a chemical container that has some ballooning and is requesting the fire department take a look, cascade clear at 0926.

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0: 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I don't need any checks.
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0: Copy, 1031, I have you en route with 1. Also, law enforcement's been advised, call's been upgraded to a hazmat. 1001 was advised via phone. I was requesting you head out to get eyes on and stand by for law enforcement.
1: Received, I will get on scene, investigate, and stand by. Do you have any idea of the size of the container?
0: At 1031, that's a negative.
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0: Just confirming, you're familiar with your contacts?
1: Familiar.
2: Negative
0: 945. Cascade, do you have an ETA on law enforcement for the Marble Mount single call?
2: Second advice, looks like they're both still in the Burlington area at this moment.
1: Copy that.

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1: Go ahead.
3: Unknown exact address.
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1: Go ahead.
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1: Go ahead.
0: At 23746 South Skagit Highway, there are two subjects who've been evicted back on site, defying a court order that they have to release ownership of all the property they abandoned there. Female half is yelling at the RP.
1: 3C, do we have any copies of the order on file?
0: I don't believe so. I clarified with the caller that it was not a no contact order, but it's an order through the court. Through the eviction process.
1: 3-2.
0: 10-0.

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0: 47518 Baker Lake Road. 1027-7, respond to gate for Bravo Sica known at Horseshoe Cove Campground. 47518 Baker Lake Road. For a subject that's passing out at the boat launch, has to be cleared, time 01.

0: X-ray 401 Cascade, arrived, ending mileage 10.9.
1: 10-03.

0: Cascade Union 3-4, clear for traffic.
1: Good.
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0: Cascade, I've got two small 1 pound containers of tannerized ERP would like disposed of. I contacted GEM and they're going to call me back with the proper disposal mechanism.
1: I copy two small 1 pound containers of tannerized ERP would like disposed of, and you contacted GEM.
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1: Received it. Sounds like Law also advised Bomb Squad, unknown ETA for them.

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0: Can you start me a warrant case at the hospital? I got a name number to confirm warrants.
1: Go ahead.
0: 171583 should be at Caleb. And we already called the jail, they'll take. I just need the warrant to confirm.
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0: Go ahead.
2: There's an information call that's supposed to pop up at 10:30 that was put on hold by X-ray 37. Can you help me open that one?
0: We're going to need an actual case number, but I guess you can turn that one into a warrant.
2: Received.
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1: Got
0: it. On to Rowan, Caleb Martin, 35-year-old white male, 5'11", 180, brown over green. Warrant is confirmed for 1F Frank out of the Sheriff's Office for adultery of a healthcare worker for $1,500.
1: Got it.
2: 9139, respond tech 3 for Charlie Mental Health at Life Care, 2120 East Division Street. 9139, respond tech 3 for a Charlie Mental Health at Life Care, 2120 East Division Street. Room number 202, bed 2, questions to South Adventure Road and Winter Drive. 369-year-old male, questions of breathing.
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0: 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Cascade Clear, 1019. Go ahead.
1: We'll also be in route,

0: X-ray 29 to officers going to the hospital. They're going to be releasing them at the Kincaid entrance near the elevators. If you can meet on the bottom floor there.
1: 3-2 copies, officers that way.
2: Cascade copy, releasing him at the Kincaid entrance near the elevators, 1020.

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0: Just for info, Washington State Patrol's bomb squad is en route. I don't have an ETA at the time.
1: Receive no ETA.
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4: 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Could you go again with ending mileage?
3: 11.5.
4: 1021.

0: 3229.
1: Go ahead.
0: I'm just waiting outside of the Kincaid entrance. Do they indicate that that's where we'll be heading out of, or are they just taking the elevator and taking a different exit?
1: They're going to be bringing him at the elevator. They said you'd wait at the elevator. He's on the mental health floor.
0: Great.
1: Didn't want us on the third floor, right outside the entrance. They want us on the bottom floor.
0: Receive, I was just thinking it'd be better if she walked outside of the building and we rest them out here versus inside.
1: They also said he has a car in the parking lot.

0: 3229. I'm trying to call you. 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
1: Firm. I was trying to answer a call, but I think my microphone's not working.
0: Three.
1: I'm coming up on 50th Division.

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1: per
0: Caleb's cat history. He's associated to a red 2009 Dodge Durango. It's been added to the call.
1: 3 for Bravo Fall at 105 North 5th Street, cross street 57th Street and Warren Street for an 88-year-old male conscious and breathing that fell with a bruise on his head. Suspicion is also on Eloquist. Cascade clear 1028.
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1: Red 129 on contact 3 for assembly syncope at Station Square 901 South 5th Street. Red 119 respond tech 3 for assembly syncope at Station Square 901 South 5th Street. Unit correction room number 1. Cross the Eastern Cage Street.
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1: 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It's unoccupied at this time. 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

0: 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Any mileage when ready?
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0: 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Breezy.
1: 2921, Met 12, Battalion 29, response for Bravo MVA. 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No contact made. Cascade clear. 1105.
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0: 1811 arrived to story school building. Nothing showing from the side. Investigating. There's somebody got contractors working on the roof. About investigating. LU command.
1: Two-story school building with nothing showing on three sides. Out investigating for contractors working on the roof. LU command. 11, 07.

1039, 1044 Med 7, there's contact 8 for a Charlie Trauma at 11633 Martin Road. 1039, 1044 Med 7, there's contact 8 for a Charlie Trauma at 11633 Martin Road, cross street to Stafford Lane and State Route 530. For a 79-year-old male, conscious and breathing, that has an injury to their groin, cascade, or liver.

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1: We're still on Burpee Hill. When you get a chance to get on scene, a first set of vitals and letting us know if he's on blood thinners would be great. Thank you.
0: Med 7 received. I will get vitals. I'm coming from Marble Mount. I'm probably about 10 to 12 minutes out.
1: Okay, thank you.

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0: Two last, first last of Garcia Commons, second last of Ramirez Commons, first of Christian, Charles, Robert, Ida, Sam, Tom, Ida, Adam, Nora, no middle, date of birth 06-30-1998.

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1: 19.
0: Correction, Henry 19, clear for traffic on your drivers.
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0: Christian is a convicted felon, and his driving status is licensed and current out of Mount Vernon.
1: 19.
0: 1150.
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1: He's been booked. You can clear it.
0: 1150.

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0: 31, respond back 3 for Delta 6 person at 150 South 48th Street. Red 139, 131, respond tech 3 for Delta 6 person at 150 South 48th Street, cross streets of Sierra Street and South 48th Place for an 80-year-old male, conscious and breathing, needing a list assist in the restroom. Just get clear, 1141.
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1: 19, go ahead.
0: Jesse Phillips 446-72994, unconfirmed at Marietta's your office for criminal trespass second. Also has a license CAD for knife on person, sharps on person, drug user, and driver status is not license eligible, Burlington.
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1: 3512, 10-5, respond to 8 for an automatic fire alarm at Cascade Palms Apartments. 5911, Cascade Palms Court. 3512, Battalion 55, respond to 8 for an automatic fire alarm at Cascade Palms Apartments. 711, Cascade Palms Court. In building apartment number 717, cross streets of Trail Road for
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1: 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X-ray 410 Cascade, we're clear. 1200.

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0: 208, be Highway 20 westbound in front of Holiday Market.
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0: 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I called the RP and advised where the vehicle was impounded to.
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1: Last of Moon, first of Jeremiah, middle R Ray, date of birth 10/20/1984.
0: Clear for traffic.
1: 19, go ahead.
0: He's going to be a respondent in a no contact order with Trevor Ulrich. Also, is going to have alerts for Officer 15, maybe Smack 137. Friends, please, convicted on drug user. His driving status is going to be Side Road, third degree, not licensed, not eligible, Orange Avenue.
1: 19.
0: Mercedes Brake, Cascade, Henry, 27, a domestic.
1: 27.
0: In the area of East Service Avenue, South Burlington Boulevard, our view witnessed a blue third generation Dodge pickup on a license plate where a female was trying to jump out of the vehicle. The vehicle was driving eastbound, ran a red light, continued on to Rio Vista.
1: 36. Henry 26, Cascade.
0: Go ahead.
1: En route to back.
0: So received there, if you lost visual, they advised the male described as curly hair, skinny, white in color, and a baseball cap.
1: 32.

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0: Can you advise Cedro Woolley in case it goes that way?
1: 12-20.

0: Henry 27, have a good.
1: Henry 27?
0: Did RP have anything further to describe the vehicle?

0: Negative, only description was faded blue, third gen Dodge pickup.
1: 3-8.
0: 1221.

0: 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For a 68-year-old female, conscious and breathing, that has fallen. Cascade clear. 1223.
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0: 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Cascade clear, 1223.
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0: 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Unsatisfied four drivers is going to be my RO.
1: Repeat, 1225.
0: And also, can you tell me if the registration expired a week ago?
1: Affirm, registration expired as of 07-07 of 26. Also, your drivers?
0: Red.
1: Grant is licensed and current out of Bellingham with restriction for a two-wheeled motorcycle only and motorcycle endorsement.
0: 23.
1: 1226.

0: Henry 27 Cascade. Have further description of the vehicle.
1: Henry 27?
0: Vehicle was described as a late 90s, early 2000s Dodge pickup. No canopy and a single cab, bench style.
1: Repeat, 1228.

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Okay, clear 1233.

0: 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I believe the driver's is the RO, left Bradley for Sir William.
1: Received. I wasn't able to find him in CAD. Do you have a date of birth?
0: Middle initial is E. Edward and 082448.
1: Received. 1234.

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1: Go ahead.
0: William is licensed and current out of Mount Vernon with restriction for corrective lenses.
2: 517, respond text 6 for Delta Conscious at 14859 Benson Heights, please. 517-529, Med 119, respond TAC 6 for a Delta Unconscious at 14859 Benson Heights Place. Proceed to Benson Road for an 85-year-old female not conscious breathing that won't wake up. Could be clear at 1235.

0: Cascade Henry 27.
1: Go ahead.
0: Cedro is out with that vehicle from the domestics. They're wanting to know if you'd like to contact them.
1: Received. I'll give them a call.
0: Received. Also, they advise the female is on foot in Burlington, according to the mail haps.
1: Received.
0: Call 36.
2: Med-129, respond type 3 for an officer person at 400 Gilkey Road. Med-129, respond type 3 for an officer person at 400 Gilkey Road in the Bistro, Crossroads of Next Circle and South Spruce Street for an 88-year-old female conscious of breathing with blister on her leg. Testing clear, 1236.
1: Henry 19, Cascade. You can show me clear, two-car reportable.
0: Call 37.

0: 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Go to traffic.
1: George 3 requested that you give George 15 a call, if you haven't already.
0: 3-2, I just got off the phone with him.
1: 3-2, 12-39.

0: Henry 19, Cascade, stopping. Henry 19.
1: Charles, Henry, 4282. Can I give you a turn on that vehicle when you get it? We'll be pulling into Four Seasons Buffet.
0: Received on a orange 2021 Kia Soul.
1: 19, good.
0: It is expired as of 07/05 of 25 to a Bonnie Arins out of Cedar.
1: 19.
0: 1240.

0: 5 foot 6.
1: You're going to be responding with Med 119 for an 85-year-old female who is not conscious, breathing. She's currently laying on her side in a recliner and has some labored breathing. We're staying online.
0: 5 foot 6, receive.

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1: Are you able to add stay returns from Willie's assist into my call?
0: Check and advise. Phone for you.
1: Got busy. 11.
2: 11.
1: What medic unit do we have responding?
2: You have med 129 and route.
1: Copy. Bridge, med 129, 1811.
0: 29.
1: We're going to be in room 454.
0: 1811, 129. You are really broken. Did you say 454?
3: Enter 19, Cascade. Can you start me a
1: affirmative, 454, go
3: one
1: to the south building.
0: Copy, one in custody, go ahead.
3: Last of Oren G, Adam Robert Edward, Nora David Sam, Edward, first of Bonnie, two N's, middle K, King, date of birth 10-11-1965.
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0: 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She's been sighted and released. Waiting for a licensed driver. You can show me clear.
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1: Negro Boy, Nora. We'll shoot for Four Seasons Buffet again.
0: 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You guys can return. 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
1: Henry 19.
0: Two left. First last, Lozano, Lincoln Ocean Zebra, Adam Nora Ocean, second last of Esclara. First of Rosalinda, paper 0426, 2007.
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1: 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Nothing showing. Be out investigating. I see the notes requesting cancel. I'll contact to confirm.
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0: 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She also has alerts for drug user and is the protected party and an order within Angel Perez. 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
0: It'll be for the CRV and the Honda Civic.
1: 19, go ahead.
0: Both ROs for the Honda CRV have alert for CPL, and the RO of the gray Honda Civic also has alert for CPL.
1: 19, go ahead.
0: 1330.

0: Henry 19, go ahead. 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
1: So their first

0: Last of Simpson, Sam, Ida, Mary, Paul, Sam, Ocean, Nora. First of Olivia, Ocean, Lincoln, Ida, Victor, Ida, Adam. Middle end, Nevaeh. Date of birth 07-18-2008. Second, when you're ready.
1: Go ahead.
0: Two last. First last of Martinez, Common. Second last of Avia, Adam, Victor, Ida, Lincoln, Adam. First of Oscar, no middle. Date of birth 09-21-1971. Third, when you're ready.
1: Go ahead.
0: Last of Armendariz, Adam, Robert, Mary, Edward, Nora, David, Adam, Robert, Edward, Zebra. First of Lillian, two L's, middle A, Adam, date of birth 06-23-1989, and one more.
1: Go ahead.
0: Last of Will Honan, William, Ida, Lincoln, Henry, Ocean, Nora, Edward, Nora. First of Paulette, two T's, middle K, King, date of birth 09-26-1946.
1: 1334.

Jessica Henry 19. All drivers clear current added.

0: Battery 27 Cascade. I'll be clear. And I'll be en route to back. Henry 26.
1: Thank you, 36.
0: Henry 26 Cascade route.
1: Thank you, 36. Cascade X-ray 42, welfare check.
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0: That is a note. I'm clear my call.
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2: Henry 26, Cascade, check in.
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1: Probably 53.
0: Received, check them out.

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1: Go ahead.
0: Dean Oliver, Gillagee Senior, alert and CAD for an RSO alert. He's clear and current, Burlington.
2: Henry 55 Cascade, it's junior, not senior.
0: Thursday, second wave.

0: Cascade Enter E26, clear for traffic.
1: Go ahead.
0: Junior is alert and CAD for Q-Person, detail, officer safety, assault police, threatened police, convicted felon, hostile towards police, knife on person, DOC violent offender, and making bomb threats. Subject is a respondent, protection order with a female, and drivers is clear and current, concrete.
1: Received, clear the contact.
0: Thank you, 41.

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0: 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Southbound 5. George Hopper on ramp.
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0: 2427 East Kincaid Street, Jennifer Drummer residence. Alarm was a zone perimeter kitchen window. RP spoke with Jennifer, who is not home, and requested law enforcement.

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0: 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And your case number is 10664. Platoon 4.
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0: 32-2, you got the pending.
1: Cascade X-32, there's a pending civil at 725 Brookstone Street next door. There is a subject previously on the property that was supposed to be received trespass paperwork. They are currently not on the property anymore. They just want him to be served. And then another is a citizen assist that's incoming at 1207 Cleveland Avenue, the Mount Vernon post office vehicle lockout.
0: Very safe. I'll have the lockout.
1: Receipt 427, and are you clear of the alarm?
2: Firm. Just the resident of the homeowner appears to be a false alarm.

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0: 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The walkout is going to be at 1500 East College Way at Postal and Moore.
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3: Two three Cascade. There's a female at Kincaid and Third that's screaming. I'm not sure we're getting calls, but I'm gonna try to relocate her.
0: 1411.
3: 32, copy. 1411. Towards the courthouse. I believe it might be somebody we've contacted before.
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0: Last is two-part. The first phonetically, Boy, Edward, Robert, Nora, Adam, Lincoln. Second is Rodriguez. First is Gale, George, Adam, Edward, Lincoln. Middle A for Alejandro, 08-03-03.
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0: The female was briefly in the courthouse. She's now across the street to the library if we get any calls there. She did not want to identify herself yet.
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2: Where is she at, and what is she wearing? 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
0: She went in the library, but she's wearing all, like, green sweatshirt, sweatpants. She's got a

0: 11, 1027, Med 7, Delta difficulty breathing on TAC 8, 8344 Emmanuel Lane, cross the State Farm Road. 78-year-old female, suicidal ideation, severe pain, kidney failure, and possibly uncooperative at 1418.
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0: 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Dominic is the respondent in two orders and a protected party in another.
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0: 14, 27.

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1: Go ahead.
0: At 1420 Riverside Drive, East Hardware, there's a motorcycle rider southbound weaving in traffic. They're wearing a gray sweatshirt and they had a helmet on. Unknown license.
2: Roger, I'm the deputy en route. Do you need an expedited response?
1: Negative 5 this time.
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1: Sorry.
0: We were watching second Kincaid coming up the viaduct. We haven't seen it yet.
1: They went towards downtown. No traffic violations observed.

14 respond tact 6 for an Alpha Fall at Cypress Rehab 911 21st Street. Med 14 respond tact 6 for an Alpha Fall at Cypress Rehab 911 21st Street in room number 312. Consists of Q Queen Avenue and Commercial Avenue for a 76-year-old female conscious and breathing that fell in the hallway, injured her knee. Just be clear, 14 to the best.

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0: 162 North 26th Street, Summer Glen Apartments, Apartment 202, RP have questions about using a decoy duck bike with a tracker on it and what law enforcement would do if she did that. She is at the police department for contact.
1: Crazy.
0: 14. 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
1: I copied the cross street and David 3445. Was there another letter after that?
0: All right, you asserted. There's a H Henry on the back of that.
1: 1459.
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3: Charles, David Paul, 2096. I am going to be Chase Bank on College Way.
1: I could be College Way. 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
3: It's not a cross street. It's Chase Bank.
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0: It's current to a Sabina Bagobaldo out of the address that you're at.
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0: At 2222 Riverside Drive, Unit 301, 20 minutes ago, secondhand info from the RP's employee that some juveniles stole some clothing. Three males, at least $200 worth of clothing. They're just requesting a call and have some video footage to share.
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0: Your subject's going to be a white male in his 30s, wearing a shirt, shorts, and sneakers, unknown colors. The dagger is going to be in his right hand. He had it with the point facing up and was about the length of his forearm. RP suspects HPD or FUCSA.
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1: Henry 2 in Cascade.
0: I saw the subject. It's Austin Elkins. He took off eastbound on Rio, and I lost sight of him.
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0: Austin has alerts for convicted felon, DSC violent offender, drug use.

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1: Go ahead.
0: Austin has alerts for convicted felon, DSC violent offender, drug user, has four unconfirmed Marys out of Bellingham, Kennewick for criminal trespass, second disorderly conduct, obstructing public service and resisting arrest, as well as out of your office for criminal trespass and Mount Vernon for controlled substance, known use, and has two orders on file.
1: Received.
0: Cascade stopping.
2: 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Customized plate, Wildside, WILDSID David, and we'll be Riverside at the west wind.
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1: 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We'll be transporting the first steps.
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1: 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What was the date of birth?

0: 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I copied 415-65.
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0: Go ahead with also.
1: He's in trespass. You can clear the call.

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0: 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For a 75-year-old female, conscious and breathing, with bathroom issues, cupcake clear, 15%.
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2: 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And we're in front of 911 driving school, Riverside. 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
2: 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We're at KFC.

0: have a license plate or an address or across street?
1: Cash K, 1101's arrived. Two-story residential. Nothing showing.
2: This will be the Aqua Command. Have a registration for the issue.
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0: the street? And what was the across street?
3: Nothing showing. Aqua Command 600.
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217 224 med 119, respond tag 3 for Delta chest pain at 16918 Denali Road. 217 224 med 119, respond tag 3 for Delta chest pain at 16918 Denali Road, crossings of Avon Allen Road and Dogwood Lane for an 87-year-old male conscious and breathing with sharp chest pains. Kept clear, 1605.

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0: Last of Garfias, George, Adam, Robert, Frank, Ida, Adam, Sam, first of Alejandro, Adam, Lincoln, Edward, John, Adam, Nora, David, Robert, Ocean. No middle, he's a junior. 12-21-1989.
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0: X-ray 23 Cascade, would you start a case for traffic?
1: What's the address?
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0: Alejandro returns as a denied firearm applicant. Otherwise, their driver is not licensed eligible out of Burlington.
1: Richard.
0: 608.

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0: 608, other unit, go ahead with your traffic.
2: 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I'll be out.
0: 608.
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0: X-ray 43, clear for traffic.
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0: 16 Lorena has an alert for 220 and drug user is also the protected party in an order.
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1: Tuner, go ahead.
0: I'm only clear, and then I'm reading the traffic on Forest 285. Since the time delay and report of it going towards Conn Creek in Vice County, we'll be clear.
1: 16-16.

125, respond Tech 3 for an Alpha Fall at 2725 East 1st Street. Med 139, 125, respond Tech 3 for an Alpha Fall at 2725 East 1st Street, unit number 110, crushes of Upland Drive in North 30th Street. For an 89-year-old male, crushes of breathing with a ground level fall, just stay clear, 618.

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0: 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First, I'm going to phonetically do it for you. Young, Edward, Adam, Robert, Ida, Tom, Zebra, Adam. 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

0: 3 RP's requesting a civil standby. Yeah, there's a runaway juvenile at 900 East College Way, suite 200. It's going to be a Skylar Roberts that ran away today.
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1: Go ahead.
0: At North 18th Street, East College Way, eastbound, there's a vehicle that's brake checking the RP. The license is Charles Charles Nora 4098, and returns to a no color listed 2022 Lexus ES. They're heading eastbound towards McDonald's on College.
1: Copy. I'm from Riverside Pacific.
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1: X-ray, 29 Cascade. I'm not going to be able to catch up to it then. You can clear it.
0: 1637.

0: Cascade X-ray 32, advising of a pending theft.
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0: 525 East College Way, grocery outlet, females in store consuming items. White female, 820, is wearing camo pants, white shirt, and a black

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1: Multiple units, I copy to contend. Other unit, go ahead with your traffic.
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3: X-ray 23 Cascade and 29 are arriving at the grocery outlet if you have an update.
1: Cascade X-ray 23, they are requesting charge and trespass for the female. Sounds like she's going to be in aisle 6, unknown if she's associated to a vehicle.
3: I don't know if you're still online. We're going to wait outside for him. What is she wearing?
1: She is wearing camo pants, a white shirt, black and white checkered baseball cap. It's going to be a white female, late 20s.
3: We copy. We're standing by outside.
1: 1642.

0: Battalion 14, 8/18/19. Spawn Tech 3 for Bravo Fall at 20117 Alderby Lane. 8/14/19, Battalion 14, 8/18/19, and Spawn Tech 3 for Bravo Fall at 20117 Alderby Lane. Just for Humphrey Hill Road. A 70-year-old male, conscious of breathing, that has fallen and hit his head. Traffic clear, 1648.
1: 1419 around.
0: Everybody. 1648.

0: 18-11, 1918, respond Tech 3 for Bravo MBA at West Whitmarsh Road and South Burlington Boulevard.
1: Sounds like a four-car collision, no injuries. We're getting aid advised. RP was a passerby and didn't have any description of the vehicles other than one of them was yellow.
2: 19, I'll be in now. 651. Henry 20, Cascade, I copy. 651. Henry 27, Cascade. 19 can disregard, I'll handle the MBA.
1: Copy, 651.

0: Henry 20 Cascade. Go ahead. Is there any mention of anything blocking, and is it just the one caller?
1: No mention of blocking, and it was just the one caller.
0: Received.

0: Yes, actually, go ahead.
1: 8-14-19 is arriving on scene.
0: Alright, copy. 8-14-19 on scene. Thank you.
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3: Go ahead to starting mileage.
2: 1.6.
3: Six and six five.

Last of Goodman, George, Ocean, Ocean, David, Mary, Adam, Nora, first of Amanda, common spelling, middle R, Robert, 02-29-1996, out of New York.

0: 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Arriving.
1: 1638.
2: Henry 20 Cascade, same traffic.

0: Henry 20 Cascades. My computer's down. Was there any other description of the area other than West Whitmarsh?
1: In Cascade Henry 20, there was no other additional information for the description of the target.
2: X-rays 23 Cascade registration out of New York.
1: Teacher, go ahead.
2: Lincoln Charles John 5211.
1: 6-9.

0: Henry 27, are you out with anything eastbound? I don't see anything west.
1: Negative. I'll check eastbound.
0: Received, and I've checked the city limits on Whitmarsh.
1: That copy.